0: Good evening. Who's this?
1: Rita.
0: Rita, what can I do for you?
1: I would like to dedicate a nice song to my husband.
0: What's your honey's name?
1: Valerio. He's going to be 40 on Saturday, and it's our 12th anniversary on Sunday.
0: So is he kind of nervous about the big 4-0, or is he just taking it in stride?
1: I think he's too busy to think about it lately. With our two beautiful children, they keep us very busy.
0: I hated the 4-0.
1: Yeah. I don't know. I guess they say the life starts at 40. We'll see about that.
0: Yeah, that's what they say. But I know that for me, things started sagging at 40.
1: Maybe for us women, but let's see him.
0: So what do you want to hear for Valerio?
1: I would like to dedicate a beautiful song that he gave me, for the first song he gave me. It's Heaven by Bryan Adams.
0: Okay, you go see a little heaven in your honey's eyes and I'll play it.
1: And I also want to say hi to my beautiful children, Carlo and Vanessa.

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0: these beautiful things that I've got.
1: Sharing an autumn evening with you. Thank you for joining me. Thank you for letting me tuck you into bed still, just like when you were a kid. Do you have those memories? You and your sisters, your brothers, your mama, maybe your dad, driving around late at night, going home from soccer practice, swim team, cheer team, music lessons, whatever it was, and listening to the songs on the radio. Back then, that's the only way you could hear the songs. We didn't have the services you have now where you had music on demand. We had the radio. Thank you for letting me still be a part of your night all these years later. You're listening to the Lila.
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7: Carlos, this is Delilah. What can I do for you?
8: Hi, I just want to say I love your show, and I have been trying to get a hold of you forever. And I am calling to dedicate a song to my girlfriend, Cassandra.
7: Okay, Carlos, how old are you?
8: I am 22.
7: And you are grinning from ear to ear, so tell me about Cassandra.
8: Well, we met this summer working at a tennis camp together. And we were introduced by a friend of ours, and things just seemed to click from there. And we've been dating long distance, and I've been traveling back and forth each month to see her, and I care about her deeply, and I really love her. So I wanted to dedicate a song to her, and you've always done a great job, so I thought you could dedicate something for us.
7: So you met at summer camp. And even though the summer is come and gone, the romance lives on.
8: Absolutely.

0: Waking Up Columbus with good music that puts you in a good mood. Randy and Rice in the morning.
1: The epidural didn't work the first time for me with Mackenzie.
2: Oh, no.
1: I was in excruciating pain.
2: Oh, love, I can imagine.
1: Yeah, and everyone else is like making jokes. So the nurse comes back in here and they're like, we'll try to do the epidural again. They do it, and I go, oh. Oh, I'll have everyone's baby on this floor. Are you kidding?
2: You're in La La Land at that
1: point.
2: It
1: is night and day. So you feel nothing.
2: So you were ready to deliver a basketball team that day if you had to.
0: With Randy and Rice in the morning.
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0: 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Good music, good mood.

0: So what are you going through tonight? Are you going through good times? Is this a season of hope and joy? Are you going through the flu that hit our house or a cold or whatever it is? Loading the kids up with elderberry syrup. They got the sniffles. It's like a petri dish. Thank God. Please, Lord, don't let me get it. What are you going through? Are you going through a serious hard time? A breakup, a heartache, a divorce, a disappointment, a betrayal? Oh, I hate betrayal. I hate it when I'm going through betrayal. I really hate it when I'm the one that committed the betrayal. What are you going through? I want to be here to be the soundtrack for your life each night. I want to play the songs that lift you up, that give you hope, that remind you that this too shall pass. Even the betrayals. Doesn't feel like it. Doesn't feel like it when you're in the midst of it, and it sure doesn't feel like it if you've ever been the one who betrayed and you can't take it back. That step you can't take back. I am here to help you through the tough times, to celebrate with you in the good times, and to cut out a whole lot of leaves because we are making decorations for my daughter, Delilah Jr.'s homecoming that's coming up in a couple of weeks. So we are cutting out leaves and making vines for the decorations. Thank you for sharing this night with me as I'm trying to push the buttons with glue all over my hands. You're listening to Delilah.
1: You stepped out for your morning jog, except it's not your usual morning jog. 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You lost track of how far you've run, somewhere just past the city limits. You can't stop. You have to find out what happens next. Then it's over. The universe seems bigger. You feel different. You feel like you have no idea where you are. Audible. Stories that speak to you.
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0: Hi, good evening. Welcome to the Delilah Show. Who is this?
1: This is Ashley.
0: Hi, Ashley. I was talking with you a minute ago, and your heart is sad tonight because you lost someone you love.
1: Yes, ma'am.
0: Who are you mourning? Who are you missing tonight?
1: It's my mother-in-law, Opal.
0: So your husband's mama?
1: Yes, ma'am.
0: What's your husband's name?
1: Terry.
0: And were he and his mama close?
1: Oh, yes. She lived with me, him, and our 8-year-old little boy.
0: I'm so sorry, honey, for your loss. I will play a song to honor Opal and all the love she brought into your life.
1: Thank you so much.
0: Thank you. God bless you.

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2: Wherever you are, whatever you're doing, as summer slips into autumn, the days get shorter, the nights get longer. It's a time to snuggle up with the ones you love. It's time to read books and break out the crock pot. Love making dinners in the crock pot.

0: Yes, hi. Thanks for calling. I'm Delilah. What can I do to make your night a little better?
1: I found out a month ago that my husband has had an affair.
0: Has had an affair or is having an affair?
1: He says it's over.
0: Do you believe him?
1: I think so.
0: Is he doing everything in his power to make amends and to show you by his actions and his words that he is terribly sorry and this will never, ever happen again as long as he breathes?
1: Yeah, but I still don't know if it's ever going to be enough.
0: So you're having a hard time forgiving?
1: Yeah. You know, I listened to you last night and I remember you saying about people forgiving those because it doesn't do any good to hang on to the hatred or the bitterness, but I don't know how to let go.
0: Well, forgiving doesn't mean you forget and say, oh gosh, nothing ever happened. And forgiving doesn't mean that you're saying, it's okay, honey, what you did to me, violating the most sacred vow we've ever taken, that's fine. Forgiving means that you are not going to try to force him to pay the debt that he rightfully owes you.
1: It is. I'm really, really tired.
0: You're tired, you're heartbroken, your dreams are shattered, you feel like the carpet's been pulled out from under you?
1: Yeah, I've got 4 kids, and I do a good job during the day pretending everything's okay, and as soon as they go to bed, I turn on your show.
0: And then you cry.
1: Yeah.
0: Well, there are a lot of people I know who have rebuilt marriages after affairs. It's not impossible.
1: There's no support group, I've asked.
0: Oh, there's a lot of support groups, Chris, but I just want you to know that what your husband did is no reflection of your value and your worth.
1: Yeah.
0: That when somebody chooses to violate a vow, and I know because not only was I cheated on, but I was a cheater at one time.
1: Really?
0: It isn't a reflection of the other person's worth or value. It's a reflection of the cheater's brokenness and their lack of morals and their lack of commitment.

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Oh.

0: Are you having a really tough autumn? It just started, but there are some mountains that's just really high that's hard to get over. Some mountains are so high, they're hard to climb. Mountains of pain, mountains of sadness, mountains of grief, mountains of insecurity. There are some mountains that are very, very hard to climb. And I am here to encourage you to keep going. And it's so hard when you just feel like giving up, but you gotta keep going. And it's not that you ever get over the mountain to the other side, because with grief, there is no other side. There's just learning to coexist with the void. And that's okay. We are here to help you do that too. We are here to help you with whatever struggle you're facing and to celebrate with you. Celebrate with you whatever goodness that you are facing, whatever good things. We'll be back to help you climb those mountains of life. You're listening to Delilah.
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0: Hi, Kiki. What can I do for you?
1: I just want to play a song for my mom.
0: What's your mama's name?
1: Deborah.
0: And what do you want to tell mama?
1: That I love her. I just really love her. She's been having some health problems and with her shoulders, and we think it's arthritis, but it's just really, really getting her down. She's used to just going free, you know, and now her shoulders and stuff is just really, really causing her a lot of pain.
0: I hate it when that happens.
1: Yeah.
0: I woke up one day and I looked in the mirror and I said, how did I become my mother? I was such a young, vibrant, thin thing. When the heck, the mirror, mirror on the wall, I am my mother after all. So mama's feeling the age in her shoulders.
1: Yeah.
0: Probably from carrying the weight of the world on her shoulders.
1: Probably. Yeah, she's wonderful.
0: All right. I will find a good song for her and say a prayer for her.
1: Okay. Thank you so much.

0: up Columbus with good music that puts you in a good mood. Randy and Rice in the morning.
1: The epidural didn't work the first time for me with Mackenzie.
2: Oh, no.
1: I was in excruciating pain.
2: Oh, love, I can imagine.
1: Yeah, and everyone else is like making jokes. So the nurse comes back in here and they're like, we'll try to do the epidural again. They do it, and I go, oh, I'll have everyone's baby on this floor. Oh, are you kidding?
2: You're in La La Land at that point.
1: It is night and day. So you feel nothing.
2: So you were ready to deliver a basketball team that day if you had to.
0: Randy and Rice in the morning.
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hope that this show is a calming voice in a crazy world, a place of peace in a chaotic world that wants louder noise, more lights, more flash, more arguments, more drama. We don't want that. I want to be like a hot cup of cocoa with an extra marshmallow on the cold winter nights ahead. I want this show to be like a warm blanket, a down comforter, when your soul, when your heart has grown weary and cold. I want the music to wrap around you like that blanket. I want this show to be a place where you can come and know that you are loved, that you are precious, that you are more valuable than diamonds or rubies or gold. You are precious. We'll be back. You're listening to Delilah.

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15: Lauren wrote to me and shared this letter. My name is Lauren. In my senior year of high school, I fell for a guy who was sweet, cute, funny, and shy. We dated and then went away to different universities. It lasted another 2 years, but eventually he told me we needed to break up.

said he needed to see other people and needed to make sure that I was the one for him. I was devastated at the time. 2 years went by. We didn't even speak. I dated. No one seemed to compare. I was to move for an internship after college, and several weeks before I left, he came back to me. He told me that he would never meet anyone like me, that he was sorry and he didn't want to lose me again. He knew about my internship and told me he would wait for me. I have been gone for a year and a half so far, and he waits patiently. I miss him. I'm writing to share this story of soulmates. I met the love of my life at 17. I knew I had to let him go, but he came back to me more in love than ever before. I know he is the love of my life, and I can't wait until we are together again.

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2: So do you have a favorite fall tradition? 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

0: I'm looking for somebody with a superhuman gift, a superhero, a fairy tale bit. 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I want something like this.
1: You've called Delilah. Who's singing to me?
2: Oh, yes, this is Marvin Chatham. I was wondering if you could play a song for my wife. Me and her have been married almost a year now.
1: Do you serenade her like that, Marvin, like you were just singing to me?
2: I didn't know I was singing to you. I'm sorry about that.
1: Marvin, what's your wife's name?
2: My wife's name is Jessica Nicole Chatham.
1: And tell me why you love Jessica Nicole so much.
2: Because from the first moment I seen her, when she looked at me, I just knew I was destined to be with her. And I feel that God has made one person for me, and she is that one.
1: And what song would you like me to play for her, or you would like to sing for her?
2: I would like you to play Perfect by Ed Sheeran.
1: I love that song. All right, if I play it, are you going to sing it to her while I play it for you?
2: Yes.
1: Okay, you got it. I will do that. You have a fabulous
2: night. Thank you.
1: Bye.

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It's their fifth trip there. 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MercyShips.org is their website to volunteer, to donate, to support their miraculous work. Tonight's Delilah's Dilemma is from Belinda, who says, I'm a 39-year-old mother of two boys. I've been with my husband on and off for the past 3 years. He has three children of his own. We have had a rough relationship. It started off, he was verbally abusive and left me several times. We began seeing a Christian marriage counselor who told me that if I didn't leave my husband, I would go crazy with his controlling my life and isolating me. So we divorced. That lasted 6 weeks. Then I missed him so badly that even after he had been with several women, I took him back and remarried him. Before we got

0: got back together, I allowed my 69-year-old mother to move in with me because she had nowhere to go. She babysits for us, she cooks, she cleans, she did everything to help out. But when it came time to making his kids mind, he said she was picking on them. He is angry we can't afford a gas tank for his boat. Then he went off about our house looking ghetto and says how it was never cleaned. He yelled and cursed my mother and told me to choose my mom or choose him. I feel like there should be some kind of compromise here. Should I just wash my hands of this man or give in? Please help me. Girlfriend, oh my word, I will have my words for you and I'm not going to mince them, honey. Coming up next. 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
1: Tonight's Delilah's Dilemma is from somebody who types the numbers 39. She says, I'm 39, but you're acting like you're 13, girlfriend. Hello. You were married to a man who abused you. You divorced him. You remarried him, and now he's abusing you and your mother. Hello, wake up. What is wrong with this picture that you would choose to put yourself, your two children, and your blessed mother who cleans your house in a situation with such a jerk? I can't even say on the air the name I would like to call this man. I would lose my broadcast license. Get away from this creep before you hurt everybody, especially yourself. Those are my kindest words I can possibly say.

0: good music that puts you in a good mood. Randy and Rice in the morning.
1: The epidural didn't work the first time for me with Mackenzie.
2: Oh, no.
1: I was in excruciating pain.
2: Oh, love, I can imagine.
1: Yeah, and everyone else is like making jokes. So the nurse comes back in here and they're like, we'll try to do the epidural again. They do it, and I go, oh. Oh, I'll have everyone's baby on this floor. Are you kidding?
2: You're in La La Land at that
1: it
2: point.
1: It is night and day. So you feel nothing.
2: So you were ready to deliver a basketball team that day if you had to.
0: With Randy and Rice in the morning.
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So what are you dealing with tonight? What's going on in your world? Are you excited to be starting school again? Maybe you are setting out on a new adventure in life. Maybe you're going into the military, or maybe you just started a new job and you are filled with excitement and anticipation. In a few weeks, when that excitement, when that honeymoon period wears off and the reality sets in, please remember the joy you feel right now. Please remember how excited you are right now, because life happens and we get so excited for something, for a new relationship or a baby or a new opportunity. Then when reality sets in and we realize what hard work it is, and that people can be difficult and personalities can be difficult, all of a sudden that joy fades, and then we start to

0: grumble. 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Please do not do that. Nobody wants to be around someone who's grumbling and complaining, constantly talking negative, complaining. If that is you, stop. And if you're around people like that, try to put as much distance as you can between you and them. I will be here sharing positive stories, lots of love for you all night long. 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
6: Hi, is this Ellen?
7: Hi.
6: This is Delilah. What can I do for you?
7: Hi. I like to request a song for kind of an ex-boyfriend of mine.
6: Kind of an ex-boyfriend. There's a story here I can tell.
7: Well, we split up 3 months ago. I left while he was at work. He came home to an empty house, and we're still friends, but I want kind of more than that, and he got hurt, so he doesn't want to be any more than friends, so...
6: So why did you split up with him in the first place?
7: We were having some problems.
6: Obviously.
7: Nothing that I kind of took the easy way out. But he's been an inspiration to my children, and he's really been the only father that they've had, so...
6: So do you think maybe you two have a small fear of commitment here, Ellen?
7: Yeah, I think so.
6: Just a teeny tiny issue?
7: Yeah, well, he's been married before, so... I've never been married, so...
6: How many children do you have?
7: 2.
6: You have 2 children by a different man?
7: Yes, my kid's father.
6: But you didn't marry him, and now you were living with this guy, but you didn't marry him?
7: No, I was engaged to both of them, actually, but...
6: I would say somebody has a little fear of commitment.
7: Yeah, I would think so.
6: Is he a good person? Is he honest? Is he kind? Is he compassionate? Is he trustworthy?
7: Yes, very much so.
6: So you didn't break up because he had character defects that were hurting you?
7: No, not at all.
6: You didn't break up because he was abusive or anything?
7: No, not at all.
6: So I just reversed my position. You have a huge fear of commitment.
7: I think so, yes.
6: You've got to figure out what it is that, number one, is preventing you from giving your heart completely and wanting to be intimately connected for life with someone.
7: I think you're right.
6: Listen, desperado, you ain't gonna find happiness running the way you're running. At least I never did.

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2: 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Who are you missing? Is there somebody that's overseas, somebody that's thousands of miles away, or maybe you're missing somebody who's sitting right next to you in the car or on the couch because you've just put walls between yourselves? Tonight, start tearing down those walls, and I will be the soundtrack to help you do that.

0: Calvin.
1: Hi, Delilah. 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
0: I'm wonderful. What can I do for you?
1: Well, listen, I listen to your show all the time, me and my fiancé, and a future fiancé, because I'm getting married like in 10 days. And I'm
0: so
1: very
0: she's
1: excited.
0: Your future wife, your current fiancé.
1: Yeah, that's right. That's right. And I drive her crazy, Delilah, because I've been counting the days since 30 days of our marriage. I call her up and say, guess what, Linda? 10 days. She goes, oh, man, I just drive her nuts because I'm excited about it. And we like listening to your show when we're driving, and you pick out the most wonderful songs. And I'll tell you what, I met her over a year ago. And I'm a DJ myself, and she's one of my jobs. And I said, oh, I like that smile. And I met her. A friend of mine, so she introduced us, and then we started going out for coffee, and it's been romance and togetherness ever since.

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0: If I could give you one gift, if there was some way I could impart just one thing into your heart tonight, it would be that life is precious. Whether it's the red-winged blackbird singing outside your window, or the harbor seal that's stranded on a beach someplace, or the dog that's at the dog pound right now, or the child that's stuck in foster care without someone to advocate for them. All life is precious. Creatures and children are precious. And when you get that and you understand that and you respect that, and you respect that a child is a gift to be nurtured and taught, encouraged, disciplined, educated, loved, laughed with, played with, swung around in circles. If everybody could get that, this world would be such a much better place. If there's one thing I could give you on this show, it would be that knowledge that all life is precious. I wish I could impart that gift on you tonight. 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
7: Thank you for calling the Delilah Show. 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
7: Becky, did you have a fun summer?
8: Yes, I did.
7: Are you back in school yet?
8: Yes.
7: And what can I do for you?
8: Oh, I've been going through a situation. My boyfriend he left to the Army in June, and it's been a lonely 2 months.
7: Very, very lonely.
8: Yeah.
7: And is he just in boot camp, or is he already being shipped out?
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7: You need a song that keeps you close in your heart?
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2: 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So the nurse comes back in here and they're like, we'll try to do the epidural again. They do it, and I go, oh. Oh, I'll have everyone's baby on this floor. Are you kidding?
3: You're in La La Land at that
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2: Erin, what can I do for you tonight?
3: Oh, I'm in need of a sappy love song.
2: Oh, Erin, you have called the right place.
3: I hope so.
2: There's so many things I fail miserably at. But sappy love songs, I know.
3: Yes.
2: Who do you need a sappy love song for?
3: His name is James.
2: James boyfriend, James fiance, James husband, James dumped you, James what?
3: We're still trying to figure out what to call it, but I have decided to not see him anymore.
2: Ow. Then you won't have to call it anything.
3: Missing terribly, maybe.
2: Why are you saying this isn't good for me now?
3: Well, we started seeing each other, and it just seems like he keeps leaving. He'll come back in a day or two or 2 days and act like nothing's wrong. And he did it one last time, and I tried to tell him, if you do this again, you don't need to come back. So for the past 2 days, I've been not answering my cell phone, and actually while I was on hold, he called twice.
2: So he's consistently inconsistent.
3: I suppose.
2: He's available, he's not available. He wants you, he's not sure. He's there, he's gone.
3: Well,
2: meanwhile, your heart feels like it's a yo-yo on a string.
3: Yes, it does.
2: So for your heart's sake, you're saying, you know what, I deserve consistency, I deserve commitment, I deserve honesty, I deserve to know whether you're in or out.
3: Yes.
2: How old are you?
3: I'm 38.
2: How old is he?
3: 24.
2: Well, therein lies part of the problem. You're mature and you want a mature, responsible relationship, and he's young and foolish.
3: Yes.
2: And cute.
3: Very.
2: And that's why you can't let go. Because it makes you feel 16 again.
3: I don't want to, but it's just better to not let it go any farther. I don't want either one of us to get hurt.

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0: because taking your eyes off the road for even just a moment is like driving the entire length of a football field blind. Don't let those few seconds distract you from what's right in front of you. Phones down, eyes up, Ohio.
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0: Fall is a vibe. 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

0: I wanted to bring my take on real coffee to the community. 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
1: This morning show just starts my day off right.
0: Randy and Rice in the morning.
2: Here we are. Happy Friday Eve. It's R&R. Randy Razor, good morning.
3: Good morning, Rice.
2: What is happening? How are you?
3: I'm doing okay. Pretty tired.
2: A little tired?
3: Just a little tuckered out.
2: It'll happen. It's getting towards the end of the week. That'll happen.
3: Yeah.
2: You know, but
3: I'm excited because my best friend comes in town today.
2: Ooh, what are the big plans that you and your best friend are going to be getting up to?
3: Well, she's bringing her daughter, which is best friends with my daughter, Mackenzie.
2: Oh, that kind of works out perfectly.
3: It really does. So they're going to meet at Bridge Park because I have a blowout today, of course.
2: Okay. We're both getting our hair done today.
3: Yes.
2: Let's go.
3: It's
2: look at
3: show
2: us.
3: Hair day.
2: I love that.
3: And then we're gonna eat lunch around there, then hopefully go back to the house because it's new. She hasn't seen it.
2: Oh, right. Yeah, she hasn't been here since you bought it.
3: No. Take a little tour, drop the girls off there, and then see what
2: you guys get up
3: she
2: to.
3: She and I get in.
2: See, that's got to be awesome because the girls, your daughters, yes, can entertain each other, and like they'd rather hang out with each other anyway than hang out with you guys.
3: Both 14. They've known each other since they were 6 months old because they're like 6 months apart.
2: See, that's so cool. Have that friend. That'll probably be like a lifelong friendship the way that you have with Lauren.
3: Yes, right? It's so Lauren. Wild. And that's going to be like one of my videos this week. Like, gosh, what's the oldest friend you have?
2: Yeah. Ooh,
3: I'm going to make her be in my video.
2: That's a good question. I'm trying to, I think mine is TJ.
3: Mine's Lauren.
2: Mine is definitely my friend TJ. Yeah,
3: you went to preschool?
2: Well, our parents were friends. So, like, there's baby pictures of me and TJ next to each other. And then, actually, he has it in his house, a baby picture of us next to each other, and then us at his wedding next to each other. It's a cute little thing.
3: I love that.
2: Cute
3: That's
2: little
3: a
2: thing.
3: Great friend.
2: So, I do have a question, though.
3: Yeah.
2: I'm going to a new barber today.
3: Okay.
2: And it's like, I'm stressed.
3: Why?
2: Because, well, you know, my hair, like, I'm losing hair very fast.
3: You can't.

0: can't tell.
1: But, however, I can't tell I'm losing hair very fast, so I'm trying to think of, like, different... Should I change up the style that I do it? Should I, like, change... Like, I don't know. Instead of just doing a fade and then a little flippy on the top, what, like, do you have any ideas?
0: Can we look online?
1: Oh, yeah. We should put my face into ChatGPT and just have it, like,
0: yes.
1: pump out a couple different ones.
0: Yes. We can have the audience vote. I like it.
1: We can make a video out of it.
0: Yes.
1: All right. We'll put that together. Yeah. We're going to get working with AI. What we do have coming up later in the show, Teddy Swim 7:30. We'll hop into that. We want to talk about your old school celebrity crushes.
0: American Horror Story season 13 begins tonight.
1: Oh, really?
0: Tonight.
1: Wait. I didn't even know American Horror Story was rolling back around, but here we are.
0: Here
1: also
0: we are.
1: Premiering tonight, Columbus Chef is going to be in a reality competition show. We'll get into that coming up, I would assume, probably in your rundown.
0: That's right.
1: Let's get after it. It is Sunny 95 R&R. We are headed.

0: back to my prom, Randy.
1: Aww.
0: With some Black Eyed Peas. A little bit chubby. I was rocking the white T-Pain Oakleys.
1: Oh, I love that. Mm-hmm. I'd like to see a pic of that.
0: I'm getting down on the dance floor to this then.

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0: It is Randy and Rice in the morning, celebrating a Friday Eve. That weekend is in sight. So is Randy's rundown. What you got over there, love?
1: We have a football coach in town resigning.
0: Ooh.
1: After unprofessional conduct.
0: We'll find out where.
1: Yeah, and how about a 2-acre private island in Ohio for sale?
0: Okay. Is it in my budget range?
1: Neither of us.
0: Yeah, okay.
1: We, no.
0: Okay. We'll find out all about it. We're going to do it next. It is R&R. I don't know, wishful thinking here. I've really been trying to look at places around town for real estate and stuff like that.
1: Yeah.
0: Seems like still the only place I can afford is Franklinton. So.
1: No, I feel like we're looming into a recession, or we're in one right now.
0: Oh, so it's
1: But it's going to get worse, so you might get a good deal in the next year.
0: We'll find out. We'll get into that rundown, and we're going to do it next. It is Sunny 95, Randy and Rice in the morning.

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1: Guys, the worst and the best school lunches per state.
2: Ooh, okay.
1: Okay, we have the top tier, number one going to Vermont. In the top tier, we have the top 10, okay? So I'd like to tell you Maine is in that.
2: We are?
1: You're number seven.
2: Let's go. Wow, Vermont and Maine, a lot of tiny states.
1: How about states that are touching ours?
2: Okay.
1: Kentucky's number eight, Michigan's number nine.
2: Wow.
1: Yes.
2: Right. So that means, is Ohio creeping around that top 10?
1: Not at all. Then we go to the middle tier. That's 11 through 25. We're not in that.
2: Oh, okay.
1: Then we go to 26 through 40. You meet standards, but you're average.
2: And that's where we fall?
1: We're number 33.
2: Okay, got it.
1: Who's in our list? Like Florida, Indiana, Tennessee, Pennsylvania.
2: Okay.
1: Bottom tier.
2: Mississippi?
1: Absolutely.
2: Yeah, I would think so.
1: Texas, though.

0: Oh, really?
1: Alaska, Oklahoma, my state, number 50, Louisiana.
0: Louisiana has the worst school lunches?
1: Where I'm from.
0: Oh, really? Can you vouch for that? Was it tough growing up there?
1: I remember. I remember, actually, these peanut butter balls that they would make. I remember they'd put their little plastic gloves on,
0: yeah,
1: and the ladies would roll these peanut butter balls with powdered sugar.
0: Okay. And they were good?
1: They were so good.
0: Oh, okay.
1: But that's all I can remember. Also, I was a little chubby.
0: I think the survey checks out then, if your vast memory is just peanut butter balls.
1: Yes. Ohio serves 71 million breakfasts to roughly 1.7 million children annually. That's a lot of breakfast. And get this, 76% of Ohio school districts need at least one major piece of equipment in the kitchen. 76%.
0: Oh, like they need it now?
1: Yes.
0: Oh, okay.
1: 52% of the school kitchens, need complete overhauls.
0: Yikes.
1: That is yikes.
0: No wonder we fell 33.
1: Keep the yikes going, because Canal Winchester football coach resigns after unprofessional conduct investigation with a student athlete. Rob Page is no longer coaching.
0: All right.
1: Mm-hmm. How about the 2-acre private island in Ohio?
0: Yes.
1: Hit the market.
0: Give me something fun.
1: It's on Indian Lake.
0: All right.
1: Listed for a little over $1 million. And this is what's neat. It has a city sewer connection and electric service to the island by a pole.
0: Oh, so you got utilities. You're good
1: yes.
0: to go. Oh, I feel like that's probably rare for one of those islands out there, right?
1: Yeah, and it comes with a dock and like 40 feet of road.
0: Okay.
1: So you can get to, like, park there, have a little boat, and get to the island.
0: Have like a boat launch to get out to it?
1: It's called Red Oak Island if you want to check it out.
0: Right.
1: A federal judge ordered White House to immediately restore access to CNN, MS, and Politico.
0: There we go.
1: That happened last night, in the middle of the night. Okay, so what's on TV tonight? You have the 25th season premiere of Hell's Kitchen, where a chef from Napa.
0: Yes, she works in Napa up in Westerville, Maya Gonsalves. It's going to be one of the 18 contestants all competing to be Gordon Ramsay's protege this year.
1: That's cool. A local on TV tonight, the 13th season premiere of American Horror Story at 9 o'clock.
0: That'll be good.
1: Ah! And this is interesting. A Different World hits Netflix. You are way too young for this, but it's the revival of the 1987 NBC sitcom with Whitley and Dwayne Wayne.
0: Okay.
1: Yes.
0: I've never heard of this show before in my life.
1: A Different World was huge.
0: Okay.
1: Huge. Okay, so it stars their daughter who's entering her first year at their old college, Hillman College.
0: Okay.
1: I mean,
0: so it's kind of like it's continuing the same story.
1: Yes.
0: It's not like a full reboot. Okay.
1: It's a continuing story, and that's your rundown.
0: Coming up, Ella Langley breaking a big record when it comes to number ones on the Billboard charts. But who falls like right below her now? Who is like 2 through 10? We're going to go through some of them. Some smash hits from back in the day, too.
1: Yes.
0: That is all next. It's R&R.
2: Here's the 10 weather impact forecast on Sunny 95. 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
3: You'll start off the morning overcast, kind of similar to how we've seen over the last few days. But a big pattern change is on the way. This afternoon, things will clear out. You'll see lots of sunny skies and warm to the upper 60s today. But over the next few days, we'll start to see those morning lows drop to the 40s. Yes, it'll be chilly. And the afternoons up to the 70s with lots of sunshine and dry weather in your forecast. I'm meteorologist Lily Reed with Sunny 95.
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1: Top bangers of all time. Of course, Ella, congratulations.
0: What a way to phrase it.
1: 23 weeks at number one, which is the number one of all time.
0: Yeah, which is wild to think about. Also, even more wild, it's like one of her first songs she ever put out. So how do you then, follow that up
1: right in
0: the future? It's got to be tough.
1: It's going to be tough. But let's go deeper down the list, all right?
0: All the other ones that were at number one.
1: Yes, let's start with 16 weeks being at number one. It's a Mariah Carey, Boys to Men song, One Sweet Day.
0: I've never heard this in my life.
1: Because you were 2 years old when this came out. When this banger dropped.
0: I think you're the only person still calling great songs bangers.
1: Nope.
0: No? Okay.
1: Nope.
0: All right.
1: Bangers. I can't believe you were 2 years old.
0: Yeah, I have nothing on One Sweet Day.
1: This was such a hit.
0: How many weeks was it at the top?
1: 16 weeks.
0: Okay, so it was a smash, huh?
1: Another 16-weeker. And you know what? You'll know this one. This is 2017, so you're a little older now.
0: Oh, I was in radio by this point.
1: Despacito by Justin Bieber. Luis Fonsi, Daddy Yankee.
0: Oh, yeah, this is a legendary one. The music video. The music video for Despacito was actually the most viewed video on YouTube for, I think, like 3 or 4 years.
1: Oh, really?
0: Yeah, and then I think some Mr. Beast video or something took it over, but wild.
1: That's a great song. Okay. Our next song, another 16-weeker.
0: Okay.
1: Last Night, Morgan Wallen.
0: Yeah.
1: This is 2023, so you should definitely know this. This is a great song.
0: Yeah, Morgan, it seems like it does not matter how many controversies swirl around him. He just keeps pumping out hits. It's one of those things.
1: He's like the Chris Brown of country.
0: Yeah, actually, you know what? That is a stunning comparison. The Chris Brown of country. I'm stealing that.
1: Okay, all right. You know what? You will definitely know this. We're going to get into a 19-weeker at number one. Old Town Road by Lil Nas.
0: And my guy Billy. Give some respect to my guy Billy Ray Cyrus.
1: And of course, Billy. Take my horse through the Old Town Road. I'm gonna ride till I can't no more. 2018.
0: So great. I haven't heard from Lil Nas X in a while.
1: Me neither.
0: Right? What do you think he's doing now?
1: I think

0: Working at a Burger King or something?
1: Yeah.
0: Doing a car wash? Hopefully not. Hopefully he's got some new music coming soon.
1: All right. Right above him at 19 weeks would be a 2024 song.
0: Oh, okay.
1: A bar song by Shaboozy. It's Tipsy. You might know it as Tipsy. There's a party downtown near 50. Everybody at the bar get tipsy. This is a great song.
0: We play this one on Sunny.
1: We do. Mm-hmm. 19 weeks at number one.
0: Shaboozy's another one of those. He put out like one song called Good News after, but we haven't really heard a whole lot from him since.
1: No, this is definitely right? His best.
0: I mean, this was such a... I feel like this was the song of the summer last year, right?
1: It was, yeah, yeah.
0: That's what people called.
1: Okay, so All I Want for Christmas Is You, another Mariah Carey in the top 10. 22 weeks.
0: 22. Oh, I can only take so much of this right now.
1: I know. We're about to be at a Christmas station anyway.
0: Yeah, you're gonna get enough of that here in a couple months.
1: It's 60 days. So, and then number one, 23 weeks. Do you think it's gonna hang around for another week or two? I do.
0: I can't think of another song to top it off, right?
1: No, Choosing Texas by Ella. Congratulations.
2: She's from Texas. I can tell by the way he's two-stepping around the room.
0: I know you're singing in your car right
1: now. Yeah, you are.
0: It is Sunny 95.
2: Written on his face, there's nothing I can do.
0: Congratulations to Ella.

0: Coffee, optional. Randy and Rice, required.
1: Well, local fast food chain Wendy's just released an emo album.
2: I saw the headlines about this yesterday, but I couldn't find the songs anywhere.
1: Uh-huh. 6-song track list. Okay.
2: Yep.
1: I have the titles of the song, and you were able to find a clip, right?
2: So this morning, I searched all day yesterday. I don't know whether they released it like last night or something, but this morning I was able to find like little hooks from each one. So let's go through. What do we got on the track list?
1: Okay. Number one, she said she didn't want fries. She lied.
2: Oh, I like it.
1: I like that too.
2: I like that a lot.
1: Okay, so
2: right.
1: Something your fries need salt. So number two, the song Salt in the Wound. Salt in the wound, golden knife
2: betrayal. I think we're too. All right, we are 2 for 2 on I am loving everything Wendy's is doing right now.
1: Like, this is the music we played at my old job.
2: Well, this is the music I grew up jamming out to in my 1999 Chevy Trailblazer driving to school.
1: It sounds just like
2: those. It's like Paramore-esque.
1: Yes,
2: that kind of, so good.
1: It is such a Paramore.
2: Right?
1: Okay, I miss the sunroom. You remember how Wendy's used to have sunrooms attached to them?
2: Okay.
1: This number three is I miss the sunroom.
3: I miss the sunroom.
2: Oh, it's emotional.
3: Two hearts, one plastic spoon.
2: Did that just say two hearts, one plastic spoon?
1: Yes, because the Wendy's... I feel like Wendy's does have the superior plastic spoon out of anybody.
2: Yeah.
1: I really do.
2: Oh, 1,000%.
1: Restaurant-wise.
2: You know who has the worst? The KFC spork makes 0 sense.
1: That's terrible.
2: It's so bad, and it breaks. Even if you get like anything heavy, it breaks. Ugh,
1: I feel like Popeye's the same way.
2: Ooh, yeah.
1: What's wrong with the chicken places?
2: Good call.
1: Okay, number four. The best combo meal on the worst night of my life.
2: That's like straight All American Rejects.
1: It really
2: is. Good. Okay.
1: It is. Okay.
2: Sunroom is still my favorite.
1: Sunroom is funny. Okay, this one's funny too. It's not a phase, it's a 10 piece.
3: It's not a phase, it's a 10 piece. Nuggets will never desert me.
2: Nuggets will never desert him.
1: All time low.
2: Oh, that was very all time.
1: All time low.
2: Let's go. Oh, this break is making me so happy right now.
1: It is
2: my little emo self inside is just loving this.
1: I love the titles and the music. Okay, number six, the final song on their latest EP, Wendy's dropped, My Frosty's Funeral.
3: I'm at my Frosty's funeral. The final fight is done.
2: Now
1: good
2: that
1: Charlotte.
2: One's straight up. I was going to say Paramore again.
1: Okay,
2: like,
1: yeah,
2: just because
1: yeah.
2: the female voice. Like,
1: yes.
2: I was going to. So good.
1: Yes, yes.
2: All right. What is your favorite, Randy?
1: Gosh, I do like, she said she didn't want fries. She lied, because that's very me.
2: Fries and lies. I something about the sunroom one just kills me every
1: Can
2: time.
1: Can you play it?
3: I miss the sunroom. Two hearts, one plastic spoon.
0: Here's the 10 weather impact forecast on Sunny 95. 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
4: You'll start off the morning overcast, kind of similar to how we've seen over the last few days, but a big pattern change is on the way. This afternoon, things will clear out. You'll see lots of sunny skies and warm to the upper 60s today. But over the next few days, we'll start to see those morning lows drop to the 40s. Yes, it'll be chilly. And the afternoons up to the 70s with lots of sunshine and dry weather in your forecast. I'm meteorologist Lily Reed with Sunny 95.
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1: Randy, I think there's a new business idea we need to bring to Columbus.
2: Oh, tell me.
1: So you mentioned actually last week on the show, one of your new in-laws has a collection of back scratchers, right?
2: Oh, yeah.
1: Well, he would absolutely love these places because a 32-year-old man in China has officially opened two scratching salons.
2: Oh, I love this. My friend who's coming in town, when we lived together in college, she always wanted to have a like a head scratching, like a hair playing business.
1: Okay.
2: You go in and they play with your hair and like tickle your hair an hour.
1: That's pretty much what this is. Customers pay to relax while staff gently scratch their backs and bodies using specifically designed fingernails.
2: Wow.
1: The idea came after he saw wife scratching her husband's back, said he loved it. He was like, let's do this for everyone. $40 an hour, though. It is $40 an hour is what they're charging.
2: Like 20 more, you can have a real massage.
1: Right.
2: That's way more beneficial.
1: Yeah, than just some back scratches. But apparently business is booming and he is planning on opening up a third location.
2: Wow, it's booming.
1: Because it is booming that much. But the question I have for you, would you go to a scratching salon?
2: I would try it.
1: Really?
2: I would try it just to see what the hype was.
1: See, that's the only reason I kind of lean that way too, is it says specially designed fingernails.
2: Yeah.
1: So then I'm like, okay, it's not just some random people's grody fingernails like going on my back.
2: Yes.
1: It's like actual little things I would assume they attach. Yes.
2: Yes.
1: Right onto the fingertips to do it. But business is booming. And so you're in?
2: They should put these in the airports.
1: Well, could you imagine the amount of cash we get? I think we got to put something together.
2: Especially they have those areas where they used to shine shoes with the chair sometimes.
1: Yeah, what's going on there now?
2: Nothing. So there you go. Back

0: back scratch place.
1: Hire some professional back scratchers. What would you do? Would you be in? Would you actually try it or not? If let's say the Randy and Rice Scratch Salon did open up in the short north of Columbus, would you actually stop by? We're workshopping some stuff. 614-459-9769. Let us know on that. It is Sunny 95, Randy and Rice in the morning. Hey, we're less than an hour away.
0: Okay, for T-Swims.
1: Oh, yeah. T-Swims coming to Nationwide. You're going to be there.
0: Next Wednesday.
1: You can finish the lyric. Yeah, less than a week away. We're going to get you in coming up. It is R&R.
2: Here's the 10 weather impact forecast on Sunny 95. 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
3: You'll start off the morning overcast, kind of similar to how we've seen over the last few days, but a big pattern change is on the way. This afternoon, things will clear out. You'll see lots of sunny skies and warm to the upper 60s today. But over the next few days, we'll start to see those morning lows drop to the 40s. Yes, it'll be chilly. And the afternoons up to the 70s with lots of sunshine and dry weather in your forecast. I'm meteorologist Lily Reed with Sunny 95.
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0: Randy and Rice in the morning on Sunny 95. Your chance in to Teddy Swims. That's going to be on the way 7:30. Plus, we're going to dive into, Randy's childhood crush got into a little bit of trouble yesterday.
1: For sure. I could not believe he did this.
0: Why he got cuffed and stuffed, we will get into that coming up at 7:15. But before we do that, we do have a rundown. What's on the way?
1: There is a high school football coach who just resigned. I'll tell you why. And the states with the best school lunches. Where does Ohio land?
0: We are going to find out, and we're doing it all next. It is Sunny 95. Randy and Rice in the morning.

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1: The states with the best school lunches. Top tier goes to the top 10. Vermont comes at number one.
2: What's it based off of? Is it like nutrition or is it like good food?
1: It is nutrition, like fruits and vegetables.
2: Gotcha.
1: How many kids are enrolled into the programs? That means they like the food.
2: Gotcha.
1: Farm to table.
2: So kind of a mix of all of it.
1: Yeah, it is. So I like the states that are touching ours. They're in the top 10.
2: Okay.
1: Which ones? Ours is not. Kentucky and Michigan.
2: Oh, okay.
1: Number 8, number 9.
2: Right on.
1: Your state, Maine, coming in at number 7.
2: Let's go.
1: Best lunches.
2: That's what I'm talking. I mean, it's probably just Maine's all farm, so it's probably that the farm to table element of that probably just prop Maine up to the top.
1: That is so good for all the kids, honestly. 11 to 25 is a middle tier. We're not in that. 26 to 40 is you meet standards, but you're average. That's where Ohio lands, number 33.
2: Okay. Now, it is bottom half, but average is better than below average.
1: You're right. Because there's another 10 that's worse than that.
2: I figured Mississippi had to go somewhere.
1: Yeah, Mississippi and Louisiana's number 50.
2: That's your home state.
1: My home state,
2: that's a tough one, Randy Razor.
1: Yeah, sure is.
2: Out there.
1: 76% of Ohio school districts need at least one major piece of kitchen equipment. 76%.
2: Oh, wow.
1: And the 52% needed a complete kitchen overhaul. These are schools.
2: Right?
1: Right.
2: Let's start some fundraisers.
1: So Rob Page, he's a Canal Winchester football coach, or was. He just resigned yesterday after unprofessional conduct. They are investigating it right now with a student athlete.
2: Oh, yikes. All right. We'll see how that comes out.
1: A 2-acre private island in Ohio hit the market on Indian Lake. It's listed for a little over $1 million.
2: Okay.
1: But it's called Red Oak Island, but it comes with city sewer connection and electric service.
2: Oh, I feel like, utilities kind of changes the game, being able to get them out there.
1: And you can make it residential, commercial.
2: Is there nothing built on the island itself?
1: Nothing.
2: Okay.
1: You could do cabins, though.
2: All right. So you got some options if you have a casual,
1: mill laying around. That's right. A federal judge ordered the White House to immediately restore access to the press. I like to hear that. Tonight, lots of TV, the 25th season premiere of Hell's Kitchen. There's a chef from Napa, right?
2: Yes, she works at Napa in Westerville. Maya Gonsalves,
1: one
2: of the 18 contestants, all competing to be Gordon Ramsay's next protege.
1: We can root for her. Of course, my pick tonight's the 13th season premiere of American Horror Story.

0: at 9 o'clock on FX and Hulu. It's so good. Oh.
1: You're a Ryan Murphy superfan.
0: I am a Ryan Murphy superfan. And then tonight, the series premiere of A Different World. Yes, A Different World from 1987 is dropping on Netflix. Remember Whitley and Dwayne Wayne? Their daughter is going to their old school, Hillman College.
1: Okay, so it's not like a full-on reboot. They're kind of continuing the story.
0: Yes.
1: Okay. I've never heard the show before in my life, but...
0: I kind of want you to watch an episode. It's like, a spinoff from The Cosby Show.
1: Oh. Mm-hmm. Okay. I'll have to check it out.
0: You do.
1: Interesting.
0: That's your rundown.
1: All right, coming up, some unfortunate news for Randy's childhood crush. Yesterday.
0: Sure is.
1: What happened to him? And we want to hear who your childhood crush was. This is always fun. We'll get into it next. It is R&R.
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3: You'll start off the morning overcast, kind of similar to how we've seen over the last few days, but a big pattern change is on the way. This afternoon, things will clear out. You'll see lots of sunny skies and warm to the upper 60s today, but over the next few days, we'll start to see those morning lows drop to the 40s. Yes, it'll be chilly, and the afternoons up to the 70s with lots of sunshine and dry weather in your forecast. I'm meteorologist Lily Reed with Sunny 95.
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0: He's known for getting in trouble, right?
1: Known for getting in trouble, but not JTT. That's exactly what his TV dad is saying this morning.
0: What did he do exactly?
1: During a traffic stop in Malibu, it was around 12:30 in the morning. Police approached the car that was blocking traffic because it was stopped at a green light.
0: Oh, that'll do it. Yep.
1: They began a DUI investigation, but JTT was just a passenger in the vehicle, but was not being cooperative.
0: Okay.
1: Police say he ignored their instructions by getting out of the car and repeatedly approaching them. When they tried to detain him, he kicked a deputy in the stomach.
0: Oh, that'll do it. There it is. The second you can't start throwing limbs around.
1: Yeah.
0: Kicked him right in the stomach. That'll put you in cuffs.
1: But that was my childhood crush.
0: Well, that's...
1: Now he's a criminal. He's a lawbreaker.
0: You had did you have all the like Tiger Beat posters and all that stuff?
1: Yeah.
0: And all that?
1: Yeah. Tiger Beat magazine was just amazing. Yeah, I'm going to come out with that poster you got to unfold and hang up in your room. Yeah, I had that.
0: I feel like everyone did back in the day, right? I feel like my sister was a big JTT fan too. And I feel like he was a lot of people's like childhood crushes, right? In your generation?
1: Yes, I think 1,000%. So. I think so.
0: I think my childhood crush was also the one for most males that were born in like the early 90s. My girl Britney. I was all about Britney.
1: Oh, yeah. Like that. Britney, baby. Honestly, love Britney.
0: She was so good, and I think I've told this story on the show before, but my mom will still bring it up randomly. I cried for an hour when she canceled her appearance on All That. Do you remember All That on Nick?
1: That,
0: yes.
1: Talking All
0: yes,
1: That.
0: Yes, exactly.
1: It's a Nickelodeon sketch show with Amanda Bynes.
0: Oh, yeah. Amanda, it was basically like Nickelodeon's kids SNL
1: it's
0: kind of
1: Amanda.
0: Bringing the dancing lobster. Yeah, there was a whole thing. But she was supposed to perform as like the musical guest on All of That, on All That. And I think she like... had some excuse of why she couldn't be there.
1: And you cried.
0: My mom broke the news to me. You would have thought, yeah.
1: That is funny.
0: I was just bawling my eyes out.
1: You cried.
0: Little me just crying because, well, I couldn't see my girl on All That.
1: I know.
0: That's what happens.
1: That's a cute. That's a cute.
0: What was your childhood crush? I feel like there's going to be some fun answers with this.
1: Yeah, because our age range is all across the board.
0: Right, for sure. I know back in the day, what was my mom's? Was it Scott Baio? Trying to remember my mom's number one. It was either Scott Baio or something like that. What is yours? 614-459-9769. Who was your childhood crush? And I wonder, maybe we'll look and see what they're doing now if they're not Hollywood anymore.
1: I do love Scott Baio. Charles in charge of our days and our nights.
0: Vroom, right
1: Charles
0: over my head.
1: In charge of our wrongs and our rights. Are you kidding?
0: Totally over my head. What is Charles in charge?
1: It's Scott Baio. He was the babysitter. He was the nanny for these three rich kids.
0: The only reason I know Scott Baio is because of the name Scott Baio, and
1: yes.
0: I've heard my mom say it so many times. I didn't know he was actually an actor. I thought he was a music artist.
1: Oh, no. He's Charles in charge.
0: Who was it for you? Let us know on the text line or give us a call. Go through some of those responses next. Plus, we are going to get some of our last tickets in to go see Teddy Swims over at Nationwide. It's next.

0: Well, probably not from the back of a police car for our boy. It is Randy and Bryce in the morning.
1: No, my gosh. I know him as JTT. You probably know him as Jonathan Taylor Thomas from Home Improvement. Now, his brother on the show, Randy,

0: mornings just got better.
1: I'm a huge fan of the morning show.
0: Randy and Rice in the morning on Sunny 95.
2: Well, JTT getting arrested brought us down memory lane of our celebrity crushes. There are so many texts coming in.
3: Right? It's so many good ones. Actually, I didn't even think about Tiffany Amber Thiessen.
2: Oh, yeah.
3: Back in the day, right?
2: Yes, her and Zach Morris.
3: Shout out to Clay in Mechanicsburg for that one. All great right. call.
2: Lisa in Chillicothe said River Phoenix. Okay, look at River Phoenix. He's so adorable. He died at 23 outside the Viper Room.
3: Is he Joaquin's brother?
2: Yes.
3: Right?
2: Joaquin
3: okay,
2: Phoenix.
3: That's what I thought.
2: Yes.
3: All right.
2: Yes. Yeah,
3: and he died very young.
2: He did, 23.
3: Right. Yeah.
2: Yeah, outside the Viper Room.
3: I got you.
2: I love Sarah in Pleasantville. Her crush is Joey McIntyre from New Kids on the Block.
3: New Kids?
4: Step by step. Ooh, baby. Gonna get to you, girl.
3: I feel like there's a lot of NKOTB that was, childhood
2: she said,
3: crushes.
2: I was so obsessed. So much so, I still remember his middle name and date of birth.
3: What? Wait, didn't they used to have like a whole section like that in the Tiger?
2: Okay. Oh yeah, their zodiac sign.
3: Hold on. Why did you just look so disappointed to confirm that?
2: No, because it was to basically an early guide to stalking.
3: Okay, that's amazing.
2: Yeah. Uh huh. Okay. 859 says my childhood crush was a tie between Lindsay Lohan and Hilary Duff.
3: Oh, Hilary Duff just announced, by the way, coming to Columbus next year.
2: I know, so you can make your crush dreams come true.
3: Absolutely.
2: What about 419?
3: 419's got Zach Hansen here from the Hansen Brothers.
2: Is that Mbop?
3: Is it Mbop,
2: yeah.
3: Randy?
2: Hey, yeah.
3: One of the Hansen Brothers, I think, is it Taylor that's on this season
2: yes.
3: of Dancing with the Stars?
2: You're right. No, you're totally right.
3: Without a doubt.
2: This is funny. Megan and Columbus, Vanilla Ice all day, every day. Ice, baby. It's funny because he lived in West Palm Beach when I was doing radio.
3: Oh, so did you have some Vanilla Ice interactions?
2: Yes. He does home improvement shows. He flips houses down there.
3: Vanilla Ice does home improvement shows.
2: Yes, that's what he's doing now.
3: We're learning things today, huh?
2: Chad and Lima fell in love with Brad Pitt in Legends of the Fall, and I also had an unhealthy fantasy about Andy Roddick and his coach.
3: All right.
2: Chad, love it.
3: Take a cold shower, brother.
2: I know, right?
3: My goodness.
2: Angel, he texts every day, we love Angel. He
3: Absolutely.
2: Said, I love Molly Ringwald, all her John Hughes movies. I was not into Molly Ringwald. I loved her character and stuff like that, but like on a attractive scale, I wasn't like, oh.
3: Not a redhead fan?
2: No, I was more into Alicia Silverstone.
3: I got you. What about this one for you? Michelle just popped in. Kirk Cameron. I feel like that's
2: Candace Cameron's brother.
3: Yeah.
2: Yeah.
3: I feel like that's kind of your demo too. Like right
2: he
3: at that time.
2: He was cute.
3: What was the show he was on? Was it Growing? It wasn't Growing Pains, was it?
2: I think so.
3: Was it?
2: This is terrible.
3: Oh, I'm bad with early TV shows that came out before. Yeah.
2: I'll be able to tell you in 1 second.
3: A lot of good responses. Kelly and Bataskala, John Taylor from Duran Duran.
2: Oh,
3: coming
2: okay.
3: in for her.
2: Okay.
3: Some good ones.
2: Oh, Growing Pains. You're right. It was Mike Seaver.
3: Okay, it was Growing Pains. There we go.
2: Yes.
3: We will end on that because we got to send you to go see Teddy Swims. He is coming Nationwide Arena. Show's less than a week away. It is next Wednesday, the 30th. If you want to go, we got another round of Finish the Lyric. And this time, I made it a little bit harder. I picked his newest song. All right?
2: Okay.
3: I picked his newest song. And, well, here it is. Let's see how you do want to make sure a real Teddy fan gets in. All you have to do, finish this one out.

0: finish the lyric. A little bit tougher today. 614-459-9769. First one in and you nail it. You're winning your way in to Teddy. We will dish out those tickets. Plus, we have to talk about if you've ever been sent to HR. That.
1: One of us has, one of us hasn't. I'll let you guess.
0: I think it is very clear how that one goes, but hey.
1: Is that right?
0: We're going to talk about it next. It's R&R.
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3: You'll start off the morning overcast, kind of similar to how we've seen over the last few days. But a big pattern change is on the way. This afternoon, things will clear out. You'll see lots of sunny skies and warm to the upper 60s today. But over the next few days, we'll start to see those morning lows drop to the 40s. Yes, it'll be chilly. And the afternoons up to the 70s with lots of sunshine and dry weather in your forecast. I'm meteorologist Lily Reed with Sunny 95.
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0: Yeah. It's Randy and Rice in the morning on Sunny 95 with your chance into Teddy Swims next week. He's coming to Nationwide on Wednesday. Someone is going to be there.
1: Sunny 95, who's this?
2: Danielle.
0: How's your Thursday going?
2: Pretty good. I'm on my way to work.
1: Ooh, it'd be even better if you nailed this Teddy Swim song because you got some tickets.
2: All right, let me think for a second.
0: I'll play the clip for you, just kind of help you a little bit, all right? I'll play the clip, and then you just got to finish it out. Here it is.

0: And I wish I wasn't Mr. Know-It-All.
1: Let's go. Well done. I thought that was going to be a tricky one today, but apparently not.
2: Not to a real Teddy fan.
0: Nope, that's me.
1: I love it. Congratulations.
0: Thank you.
1: We will have another chance for you to win your way into Teddy tomorrow, 7:30, to send you into the weekend with. Now, coming up, Brandy, the odd reason this guy got sent to HR.
2: Yes.
1: You told me the story off the air, and I was just like, what? We're going to reveal maybe the most unique way and reason you've ever been sent to HR, and we want to hear why you did as well.
2: I have to, like, go through a Rolodex and see which one you guys
1: are. All right, we're going to do the break next. We're going to play one song and then do the break, but I am curious now, how many times have you been sent to HR, Randy?
2: Probably 4 to 5.
1: 4 to 5. Okay. We are going to tell the story about the man and also all 4 times Randy has been sent to HR. That is next. First, Gracie Abrams. It's Sunny.

0: sip to the first laugh. Randy and Rice in the morning on Sunny 95.
1: I mean, going to the HR is not necessarily a bad thing, guys. You can go for many reasons.
2: Is that what you have to keep telling yourself?
1: Yeah, you know, sometimes they just need to get both sides of the story.
2: Sure.
1: You know, well, someone online right now is very confused and they're upset because they were reported to HR for supposedly grooming a younger employee.
2: Oh, what?
1: But they were just talking about their mutual love for beekeeping.
2: Okay.
1: And he doesn't understand how it got misconstrued. He literally was talking about beekeeping the entire time.
2: Okay, so I'm picturing like an old man who loves beekeeping, who just happened to have a conversation with a younger person. The younger person took it the wrong
1: way. I mean, yeah, unless they got like killer vibes where you wear that net and that hat and you smoke them out. Like, to
2: what?
1: I don't know. I'm trying to think how could it cross over to grooming?
2: Right.
1: Like, if they thought, yeah, like maybe he was going to smoke them out with the beekeeper stuff.
2: And I mean, yeah, that it's definitely a possibility. Probably not.
1: Probably not. I know.
2: I just feel like, yeah, beekeeping and talking about your love of beekeeping is a tough way to have a permanent record on your report at work.
1: Yeah.
2: Because those usually stick with you. Now, I want to hear about yours.
1: Okay, so here's the deal. They don't stick with you when you move companies.
2: Right. Oh, correct.
1: Yeah, obviously. So I don't have any here.
2: Right.
1: Yet.
2: Correct.
1: And I've been here 3 years. That's really good.
2: Are you just extending so you don't have to say the ones
1: okay,
2: from
1: fine.
2: Before?
1: Okay, yeah, I'm just going to tell you one.
2: We've been working together 2.5 years. You don't think I know what you're doing?
1: I'm going to tell you one. Okay, so it's early in my career.
2: Okay.
1: This girl, Lauren, was sleeping with the boss.
2: Oh, my.
1: She was the same age as me.
2: Okay.
1: Not good on the radio.
2: Okay.
1: But she kept getting all these advancements.
2: Oh, promotions and stuff
1: like
2: that?
1: And I'm like, how is this working? And then I found out that's what was happening.
2: Yeah.
1: So one day, you know, you get your paycheck or whatever.
2: Yeah.
1: Or you see that she's getting something, you're not, maybe a little jealousy.
2: Okay.
1: And you're like, you've had enough, right? So she's walking down the hall, my studio door's open. Okay. All I say...
2: Oh, did you call her something?
1: Yeah. But yeah.
2: Don't say it on the air.
1: No, I am. I can okay. say it on the air. I called her a slizzle.
2: Oh! Okay, yeah.
1: That's when Snoop Dogg was popular.
2: Did you get suspended for that?
1: No, not at all.
2: Really?
1: Not at all.
2: Oh.
1: I've never been suspended.
2: Maybe things back then, yeah.
1: So they call me and they're like, did you call Lauren a slizzle? I was like, well, I mean...
2: Yeah, you can't do that.
1: Then they said, what does that mean? I was like, it could mean a lot of things. It could mean a lot of things. It's like Snoop Dogg. He always has slizzle, drizzle.
2: Was that your out? Did it actually work as
1: yeah.
2: an excuse?
1: They said it
2: you
1: wasn't.
2: You must have had some dinosaur bosses who knew nothing.
1: Well, no, they were just like, well, it's not a real word, so.
2: So there's nothing you could do?
1: Didn't get in trouble because it's not a real word.
2: Yeah.
1: It's not in the dictionary. They added 1,400 new words this year. Slizzle's still not in there.
2: So you can say whatever you want to your coworkers as long as it's a made-up word.
1: Correct.
2: Okay, that is what we have learned today.
1: That's what I've learned, for sure.
2: Unbelievable. What was the reason you got sent to HR? 614-459-9769.
1: Slizzle for Rizzle.
2: We'll get into them next.
0: Here's the 10 weather impact forecast on Sunny 95. 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
3: You'll start off the morning overcast, kind of similar to how we've seen over the last few days, but a big pattern change is on the way. This afternoon, things will clear out. You'll see lots of sunny skies and warm to the upper 60s today. But over the next few days, we'll start to see those morning lows drop to the 40s. Yes, it'll be chilly, and the afternoons up to the 70s with lots of sunshine and dry weather in your forecast. I'm meteorologist Lily Reed with Sunny 95.
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1: I'll tell you who is not smiling back at the person running through Schiller Park.
0: What happened in Schiller Park?
1: German Village residents are fed up with the disrespect for the community. A car drove through the park, knocked down the historical marker.
0: Oh, I saw this. Yeah.
1: Got out of the car and ran. Not sure if the car was stolen yet or not. But then it led me down to this rabbit hole about the historical markers. Because who pays for the historical marker? It's paid for a group, Friends of Schiller Park. They actually pay for it. And it's not the first time they've had to pay for it.
0: Replace it?
1: Yes, replace it. Repair is $1,500. A replacement is $3,600. And it takes 6 to 9 months. So they're like, we're going to be waiting for a long time for this sign. Then it led me to who makes the sign? I know. I told you it was a rabbit hole.
0: Yeah.
1: Siwa Studios makes and repairs all the Ohio historical markers. That's in Marietta, Ohio, which is 2 hours away. And actually, they make the markers for 43 other states in all of their historical spots.
0: Okay.
1: That's why they all look the same in every state.
0: Right. What a little niche way to have a business. Making historical signs.
1: Yes, it's kind of cute.
0: It is. So I almost hit you with this morning. Do you know the oldest city in all of Ohio?
1: I mean, since we talked about Marietta, is it Marietta?
0: It is indeed Marietta.
1: I would not have known that.
0: Yeah, apparently it was established in 1788 by a group of American Revolutionary War veterans who received some land grants. It was named after Queen Marie Antoinette of France.
1: So it's perfect that they are doing the historical markers.
0: Right? I mean, it all kind of makes sense.
1: It really does.
0: It really does. You said it's, what, 2 hours away?
1: 2 hours away, but I'm thinking we need to get in touch with them and they can make a historical Sunny 95 marker.
0: Oh, yeah.
1: Because we've been here a long time.
0: This building's been, yeah.
1: And we donated
0: the park that's behind the station.
1: Our

0: property to Upper Arlington right here at this park, Sunny 95 Park. You can actually come to it.
1: Might have to send an email. Might have to do that.
0: I'm doing it. Running up the chain right now.
1: There we go. Speaking of running things up the chain, what are you running in your rundown? Coming up here in just a couple minutes away.
0: School lunches. I don't know what your kids think about it, but I have the states with the best school lunches. And there is a football coach who just resigned yesterday, right before Friday Night Lights.
1: We got all the details on why, and that is next. It is Sunny 95, Randy and Bryce, in the morning.

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1: The states with the best school lunches. Now you have the top 10, which is the top tier.
2: Okay.
1: Vermont taking the number one spot.
3: Oh, I bet they have a whole lot of, like, fresh veggies off the farm and stuff like that.
1: Yes,
3: and, like,
1: it's farm to table, the freshest veggies.
3: Gotcha.
1: Fruits. Mm-hmm.
3: A lot of cheese in Vermont, too. Good cheese in Vermont.
1: Also, how many students subscribe to the lunch program?
3: Oh, okay. All factored into these rankings?
1: Yes, it does. Okay, so two states that border us, Kentucky and Michigan, coming in at number 8 and number 9.
3: Oh, cracked the top 10. Good for them.
1: Yes.
3: Well, not for Michigan.
1: Number 7 goes to Maine, your home state.
3: Oh, let's go. Love that.
1: Top 10, looking over there. Middle tier, that's 11 through 25. We're not in there.
3: Oh, no.
1: The next one is 26 through 40. It meets the standards, but just average. That's where Ohio falls at number 33.
3: All right, so at least we're average and we're not at the bottom.
1: That's right. We're with Florida, Indiana, Tennessee, Pennsylvania.
3: Not the worst.
1: Bottom tier. This is just the worst of the worst.
3: What do we got?
1: Louisiana, my home state, coming in at number 50. You have Alaska, Texas, Mississippi.
3: Got you. Yeah. Louisiana, I mean, that's tough. Can you vouch for that? Were there tough lunches back in the day in Louisiana?
1: I can't vouch for that because I just think of this one peanut butter thing that these ladies would put their little gloves on and roll these peanut butter balls with confectioner sugar, and it was so good.
3: So you loved it. Okay.
1: I did love that, but I'm also thinking, I mean, it's kind of cheap to get shrimp in there, being Louisiana.
3: Profit, yeah.
1: I feel like they could do, I don't know. That's on their own state. I'm in Ohio now. I'm just trying to get my mid-grade up to a top tier over here.
3: Mm-hmm.
1: Did you know 76% of Ohio school districts need at least one major piece of kitchen equipment? 76%.
3: Wow. You got to start a fundraiser, right?
1: Yeah, we do. Rob Page, the Canal Winchester football coach, is no longer the football coach. He resigned yesterday after unprofessional conduct with a student athlete. They're investigating it right now.
3: Yikes.
1: He's not going to be there for the Friday game.
3: Makes sense.
1: A 2-acre private island just hit the market on Indian Lake. It's listed for a little over $1 million, but the cool part about Red Oak Island is it comes with a city sewer connection and an electric service. Like, you can get...
3: So you have utilities?
1: Yes!
3: So you have utilities out on the... Now, is there, like, already... Is it just a forest of an island, or is there a building?
1: It's small. Oh, okay. It's just 2 acres.
3: Okay.
1: But it's enough if you wanted to do a commercial, like cabins or residential.
3: And if you got $1 million, just do it up.
1: I know. It sounds kind of cool.
3: Mm-hmm.
1: A federal judge ordered the White House to immediately restore access to the press, which I love.
3: Right on.
1: Tonight on TV, the 25th season premiere of Hell's Kitchen. And we have a local on there, chef from Napa.
3: Yeah, Napa. She works in Napa up in Westerville. Maya Gonsalves, one of the 18 contestants for this year. It'll be good.
1: Look at that. My pick, I'm already getting texts all morning about what are we watching, how are we watching American Horror Story, the 13th season premiere, airs 9 o'clock tonight on FX and Hulu. People have been waiting for this. It has a cult following.
3: It does, and I'm not one of them anymore.
1: You're not?
3: I fell so hard after the first 3 seasons. It just got too weird, and then I was just kind of like, eh.
1: This is the final season.
3: Oh.
1: And it's reprising some of the roles from everyone out of the 12 seasons they had.
3: It's like an all-star game?
1: Of course, my favorite season, number 4, The Witches, mm-hmm. The Coven in Louisiana. They are going to be in it. Tonight, A Different World drops on Netflix. Yes, it's a remake of the old Different World from 1987, the sitcom. Whitley and Dwayne, well, their daughter goes to their old college, Hillman College, and that's on Netflix.
3: All right, so if you're a fan of that back in the day, you can catch up with the fam.
1: Deej has no idea what Different World is.
3: Not even a little bit. Nope. I'm just trying to roll with you here.
1: That's funny. I loved Whitley. All right, that's your rundown.
3: Coming up next, what your address says about your daily life, that is on the table. And we're going to get into it next.
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4: You'll start off the morning overcast, kind of similar to how we've seen over the last few days, but a big pattern change is on the way. This afternoon, things will clear out. You'll see lots of sunny skies and warm to the upper 60s today. But over the next few days, we'll start to see those morning lows drop to the 40s. Yes, it'll be chilly. And the afternoons up to the 70s with lots of sunshine and dry weather in your forecast. I'm meteorologist Lily Reed with Sunny 95.
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1: Yeah, the morning show makes even early mornings feel good.
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2: House number numerology.
3: House number numerology, talk to me.
2: Yes, well, it reflects the unique energy, mood, and vibration a specific address brings to its living space.
3: Unique energy. Is this one of those like psychic things or something? The unique energy it brings.
2: It is numerology, so kind of falls in that category. Right. So you add every digit together until you get one single digit. You simplify it. So say you live at 5555 Urban Meyer Trestle Lane.
3: Okay.
2: You would take your 5555, that equals 20.
3: Right.
2: Then it's 20, so it would be a 2.
3: Oh, so then you add that?
2: You simplify it, yeah.
3: Okay, so for example, all right, that makes sense. Like my apartment number's 439, so it would be like 9 plus 3 is 12 plus 4, 16?
2: 16, wait, so then...
3: 9 plus 4, yeah.
2: And then you add that together.
3: Which equals 7. So my number would be 7?
2: Yours would be 7. And yes, if you live in an apartment, you use the unit number, not the building.
3: Okay.
2: Okay, so let me tell you what a 7 is.
3: Oh, and that number means?
2: Yes. When you simplify it, 1 through 9.
3: Got it.
2: Okay. I have what that energy is in your house.
3: Love it. Let's rip it.
2: Okay, house number 7 is the ultimate spiritual retreat for deep thinkers and researchers. The number 7 carries intense mystical energy that completely rejects superficial small talk and loud parties. Living here forces you to find peace and solitude and naturally awakens your deepest intuition.
3: All right, I like that. I feel like it kind of fits. Too.
2: I do. I absolutely. You don't have large parties in there. It's where you escape.
3: Yes, absolutely.
2: Your solitude.
3: 1000%.
2: All right.
3: So, what's yours?
2: Okay, so I simplified mine, and mine goes to just a number 1 because it simplifies to 10.
3: Uh-huh.
2: 1 plus 0, 1. House number 1 is perfect for single people.
3: Okay.
2: Which is wild for my family who moved in.
3: Right.
2: And ambitious entrepreneurs starting out. The number 1

0: Harry's fierce, independent energy that naturally rejects outside control. Living here gives you the ultimate push to build your own personal empire from scratch.
1: Let's go, Randy.
0: Well, that's good for the warden, because
1: get after something.
0: She likes to do that kind of stuff.
1: You don't want to build an empire?
0: I mean, I'll just keep the outside control away.
1: There we go.
0: I'll do that.
1: I like it.
0: You want to move on to the other house numbers?
1: Yeah, what do we got?
0: House number two is the ultimate peaceful sanctuary for couples and quiet artists.
1: Very nice.
0: Yeah, the number two carries gentle lunar energy that completely rejects loud chaos and drama. Living here naturally deepens your romantic bonds and brings deep emotional healing.
1: They really went in depth on this, huh?
0: Yeah.
1: This is numerology, everybody.
0: House number three turns your living room into a joyful and highly creative social hub.
1: Oh, it sounds fun.
0: Yeah, the vibration attracts constant guests, lively conversations, and beautiful artistic inspiration. It's the absolute best address for writers, performers, and families with young children. I need a three. I need a three.
1: I like it.
0: I love doing art. I do the radio. I have young children.
1: You have a one, though, Randy.
0: I have a one.
1: You have a one. What's four do?
0: Four is incredibly safe, but can sometimes make daily life feel like heavy work.
1: Ooh, okay.
0: Four demands strict discipline and forces you to build solid and permanent foundations. It's a perfect fortress for saving money, but you must take frequent vacations to avoid burnout, because you'll just keep saving and putting the work in.
1: Who knew your address said this much about your household?
0: Yes. If you can simplify yours down to six, it's the ultimate sanctuary for romance, luxury, and deep family healing.
1: Ooh,
0: okay, I want number six now.
1: You changing your mind as we go?
0: Now I want number six. This beautiful vibration naturally attracts love and makes everyone feel completely nurtured. Adding beautiful art and soft lighting here will multiply your household wealth and harmony instantly. Oh my God, I want a six. We heard yours. Yours is a seven.
1: Mine's seven. So what do we got? Eight and nine left?
0: Yeah. Eight is a massive power generator for ambitious leaders and serious wealth builders. Eight carries heavy Saturn energy that demands strict responsibility and absolute financial discipline. Living here accelerates your career growth rapidly, but requires you to keep your home impeccably clean and organized.
1: All right. So eight's not messing around.
0: Eight is not messing around.
1: That's the vibe I got.
0: That was the house I grew up in.
1: Oh, it was an eight?
0: And I feel like Sunny did pretty well.
1: Absolutely.
0: And my mom is very tidy.
1: I have no doubt talking to Robin Razor when I have.
0: She is. She's on it.
1: Yeah.
0: And number nine,
1: Wrap it up. The last one,
0: is the perfect base for global travelers, healers, and generous humanitarians.
1: Humanitarians.
0: That was tough, guys. A lot of letters. Number nine represents the end of a cycle and carries the fiery energy of Mars that loves serving others. Living here naturally expands your worldview, brings immense success if you use your space to help your community.
1: Right.
0: That was house number numerology.
1: So all you have to do to find out yours, add up the numbers in your address. And if it ends up at a two-digit number, then you add those two digits.
0: Yes.
1: And that is it. Which one do you fall in? You can let us know right now on the text line. I'm curious. 614-459-9769. On the way, though, we are going to have some fun. One local company known as Wendy's has officially released an emo album.
0: Yep.
1: And I am so excited to play some of these songs.
0: There's like six tracks.
1: There is. We're going to go through them. We're going to do it next. It's R&R.
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1: Just an emo album.
2: I saw the headlines about this yesterday, but I couldn't find the songs anywhere.
1: Uh-huh. Six-song track list. Okay.
2: Yep.
1: I have the titles of the song, and you were able to find a clip, right?
2: So this morning, I searched all day yesterday. I don't know whether they released it like last night mm-hmm. or something, but this morning I was able to find like little hooks from each one. So let's go through. What do we got on the track list?
1: Okay. Number one, she said she didn't want fries. She lied.
2: Oh, I like it.
1: I like that too.
2: I like that a lot.
1: Okay, so right. Something your fries need salt. So number two, the song Salt in the Wound.
2: All right, we are two for two on I am loving everything Wendy's is doing right now.
1: Like, this is the music we played at my old job.
2: Well, this is like
1: sure.
2: the music I grew up jamming out to in my 1999 Chevy Trailblazer driving to school.
1: It sounds just
2: it's like Paramore-esque.
1: Yes, such a Paramore.
2: Right?
1: Okay, I miss the sunroom. You remember how Wendy's used to have sunrooms attached
2: to
1: them?
2: Okay.
1: This number three is I miss the sunroom.
3: I miss the sunroom.
2: Oh, it's emotional.
3: One plastic spoon.
2: Did that just say two hearts, one plastic spoon?
1: Yes, because the Wendy's...
3: Two hearts, one plastic spoon.
1: I feel like Wendy's does have the superior plastic spoon out of anybody.
2: Yeah.
1: I really do.
2: Oh, 1,000%.
1: Restaurant-wise.
2: You know who has the worst? The KFC spork makes zero sense.
1: That's terrible.
2: It's so bad, and it breaks. Even if you get like anything heavy, it breaks.
1: I feel like Popeye's the same way.
2: Ooh, yeah.
1: What's wrong with the chicken places?
2: Good call.
1: Okay, number four. The best combo meal on the worst night of my life.
2: That's like straight All American Rejects.
1: It really
2: is. Good. Okay.
1: It is. Okay.
2: Sunroom is still my favorite.
1: Sunroom is funny. Okay, this one's funny too. It's not a phase, it's a 10 piece.
3: It's not a phase, it's a 10 piece. Nuggets will never desert me.
2: Nuggets will never desert him.
1: All time low.
2: Oh, that was very all time.
1: All time low.
2: Let's go. Oh, this break is making me so happy right
1: now.
2: My little emo self inside is just loving this.
1: I love the titles and the music. Okay, number six, their final song on their latest EP, Wendy's dropped, My Frosty's Funeral.
2: Now,
1: good
2: that
1: Charlotte.
2: One's straight up. I was going to say Paramore again.
1: Okay,
2: like,
1: yeah,
2: just
1: because
2: the female voice. Like,
1: yes.
2: I was going to. So good.
1: Yes. Yes.
2: All right. What is your favorite, Randy?
1: Gosh. I do like, she said she didn't want fries. She lied because that's very me.
2: Fries and lie. I something about the sunroom one just kills me every
1: Can
2: time.
1: You play it. Yeah.
3: I miss the sunroom. Two hearts, one plastic spoon.
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0: Brandy and Rice in the morning.
1: Well, we have two of these stores, Costco.
0: Oh, my favorite.
1: Right? It's a good one. Well, living near Costco may increase your home value. That's what they found out.
0: Is that just because people want to go to Costco as much as humanly possible? But
1: I mean, that has something to do with it. Yeah, because 2.5 years after a Costco opens, the bump of your home ownership value increases after 2.5 years. But the reason is they use strict data to pick locations with high growth.
0: Oh, so it's more of a like on the Costco end.
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0: Randy and Rice in the morning on Sunny 95. And Randy, you know what tomorrow is.
1: Is it Friday?
0: That and...
1: Ella Langley's coming to town.
0: That and...
1: Do we have Teddy Swims tickets?
0: Taylor Swift is releasing new music.
1: Taylor Swift! That's right, a new song drops tomorrow.
0: Only one of us in the studio is actually excited about it because only one of us is a Swiftie. That would be me. But yeah, four new songs. An extended version of the Life of a Showgirl album, including, Randy, one song called Cleveland! !
1: Ooh, about our new house in Cleveland?
0: Right. You gotta assume it's something either...
1: About the new Sirens basketball team?
0: The WNBA team?
1: Yeah.
0: I was thinking something Travis Kelce related, but maybe.
1: Oh, maybe him too.

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0: Yes, she is coming to town to the shop.
1: Ella is playing tomorrow.
0: Yes, Ella Langley. Guarantee you that thing is sold out.
1: But I would have missed it.
0: Oh, so ready. Fresh off breaking that record, she's coming to Columbus.
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1: You'll start off the morning overcast, kind of similar to how we've seen over the last few days, but a big pattern change is on the way. This afternoon, things will clear out. You'll see lots of sunny skies and warm to the upper 60s today. But over the next few days, we'll start to see those morning lows drop to the 40s. Yes, it'll be chilly. And the afternoons up to the 70s with lots of sunshine and dry weather in your forecast. I'm meteorologist Lily Reed with Sunny 95.
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0: This afternoon, things will clear out. You'll see lots of sunny skies and warm to the upper 60s today. But over the next few days, we'll start to see those morning lows drop to the 40s. Yes, it'll be chilly. And the afternoons up to the 70s with lots of sunshine and dry weather in your forecast. I'm meteorologist Lily Reed with Sunny 95.
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0: Waking Up Columbus with good music that puts you in a good mood. Randy and Rice in the morning.
1: Wendy's just released an emo album. I Miss the Sunroom. You remember how Wendy's used to have sunrooms attached to them?
2: Okay.
1: This number three is I Miss the Sunroom.
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The oldest operating inn and tavern in Ohio is about to reopen their doors 4 years after a devastating electrical fire. Congratulations to the historic Buxton Inn in Granville on your

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Sunny 95. Very important development for you as a Buckeye fan. Ryan Day has been declared the 8th most handsome head coach in college football. Yeah, somewhere a team of people actually sat down and said, you know, forget the playbook. Let's measure Ryan Day's face. His facial vertical thirds scored a very impressive 8.9 out of 10. So if you ever looked at Ryan Day and thought, there's something about the vertical thirds of that man's face, science has your back.

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1: You'll start off the morning overcast, kind of similar to how we've seen over the last few days, but a big pattern change is on the way. This afternoon, things will clear out. You'll see lots of sunny skies and warm to the upper 60s today. But over the next few days, we'll start to see those morning lows drop to the 40s. Yes, it'll be chilly. And the afternoons up to the 70s with lots of sunshine and dry weather in your forecast. I'm meteorologist Lily Reed with Sunny 95.
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0: Waking Up Columbus with good music that puts you in a good mood. Randy and Rice in the morning.
1: Wendy's just released an emo album. I Miss the Sunroom. You remember how Wendy's used to have sunrooms attached to them?
2: Okay.
1: This number three is I Miss the Sunroom.
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2: You'll start off the morning overcast, kind of similar to how we've seen over the last few days, but a big pattern change is on the way. This afternoon, things will clear out. You'll see lots of sunny skies and warm to the upper 60s today, but over the next few days, we'll start to see those morning lows drop to the 40s. Yes, it'll be chilly, and the afternoons up to the 70s with lots of sunshine and dry weather in your forecast. I'm meteorologist Lily Reed with Sunny 95.
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0: Waking Up Columbus with good music that puts you in a good mood. Randy and Rice in the morning.
1: Wendy's just released an emo album. I miss the sunroom. You remember how Wendy's used to have sunrooms attached to them?
2: Okay.
1: This number three is I miss the sunroom.
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2: 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Did that just say two hearts, one plastic spoon?
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0: Columbus.
1: And I'm Wilson from that other window place.
0: Wilson, what are we wearing?
1: Lie detectors. Anytime a lie is detected, we get a little shock.
0: All right, let's try them. So, Pella was rated by homeowners as the leading window brand here in Columbus.
1: Nothing? Okay. 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It's okay. I'm having fun.
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0: Waking Up Columbus with good music that puts you in a good mood. 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
1: Wendy's just released an emo album. I miss the sunroom. 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
1: This number three is I miss the sunroom.
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1: Can you play it?
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1: East Outer Belt accident scene is southbound 270 near East Broad Street. It's about a 1 to 2 minute delay. On the north Outer Belt, right two lanes are blocked. Westbound 270 between 71 and 23. That one's about an 8 to 9 minute delay. ODOT still doing road work on the far west side. Westbound 70 after Hilliard-Rome Road, the left lane is closed. I'm Jim Thomas with Time Saver Traffic on Sunny 95.
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3: We've got the clouds behind us and the sunshine coming at us across Central Ohio on Friday, dry sunny and upper 60s on Saturday. Dry sunshine, start to finish, highs around 70, dry and sunny on Sunday as well. That is your Sunny 95 weather forecast. I'm 10 weather impact chief meteorologist Chris Tomer.
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0: Waking Up Columbus with good music that puts you in a good mood. Randy and Rice in the morning.
1: Wendy's just released an emo album. I miss the sunroom. 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
2: Okay.
1: This number three is I Miss the Sunroom.
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1: East side accident scene, Havens Corners Road at Dixon Road. Also on the east side, eastbound 70 ramping onto Bryce Road. That's partially blocking the ramp. ODOT road work continues on the west side, westbound 70 after Hilliard Rome Road. They've got the left lane closed, 3 to 4 minute delay. 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

0: Franklin County line, there's a disabled vehicle that blocks the right lane. Westbound 70 is about a 15-minute delay from Wilson Road all the way out into Madison County. Meanwhile, on the east side, there's still a blocking disabled vehicle and or accident scene. Eastbound 70 ramping onto Bryce Road. I'm Jim Thomas with Time Saver Traffic on Sunny 95.
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1: Far West Side is now about a 10-minute delay headed towards Madison County. First, we've got ODOT road work blocking the left lane westbound 70 after Hilliard-Rome Road. And then about a mile before the Madison-Franklin

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5: We've got the clouds behind us and the sunshine coming at us across Central Ohio on Friday, dry, sunny, and upper 60s on Saturday. Dry, sunshine, start to finish, highs around 70, dry and sunny on Sunday as well. That is your Sunny 95 weather forecast. I'm 10 weather impact chief meteorologist Chris Tomer.
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1: Wendy's just released an emo album. I Miss the Sunroom. 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

You definitely won't be bored this weekend in Columbus. Of course, Ella Langley is at the Shot tomorrow night, the Columbus Mac and Cheese Festival at Easton tomorrow. It's yoga night tonight at Scott's Miracle-Gro Field. But by the way, you are not allowed to bring a yoga mat with you.

before you know it, the holidays will be here. And the Trans-Siberian Orchestra is coming back to Columbus on December 5th for two shows at 3 and 7:30. 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
1: There's an accident scene on the southeast outer belt, southbound 270 between 33 and Alum Creek. It's blocking the right shoulder, about a one-minute delay. Good news on the disabled vehicle near the Franklin-Madison County line, westbound I-70. That is out of the way, but the delay is still about 5 to 6 minutes. Westbound 70 after Hilliard-Rome Road, left lane still closed. ODOT road work, 5 to 6 minute delay there. 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I'm Jim Thomas with Time Saver Traffic on Sunny 95.
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1: Accident now on the North Outer Belt, westbound 270 between 71 and North High Street. It is on the left shoulder, 2 to 3 minute delay. Out to the west side, westbound 70 after Hilliard-Rome Road, ODOT doing road work. They've got the left lane closed, about a 10 minute delay. West Broad Street at Georgesville Road, checking in with an accident scene. That one's about a 2 to 3 minute delay. Eastbound 70 between 270 and Bryce Road. Accident scene's got about a 3 to 4 minute delay. I'm Jim Thomas with Time Saver Traffic on Sunny 95.
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17: We've got the clouds behind us and the sunshine coming at us across Central Ohio on Friday, dry, sunny, and upper 60s on Saturday. Dry, sunshine, start to finish, highs around 70, dry and sunny on Sunday as well. That is your Sunny 95 weather forecast. I'm 10 weather impact chief meteorologist Chris Tomer.
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0: Columbus with good music that puts you in a good mood. 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
1: Wendy's just released an emo album. 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
1: North Outer Belt accident scene is going to be westbound 270 between 71 and North High Street. It blocks the left shoulder, about a 3 to 4 minute delay. Over to Dublin, there's an accident scene with the center lane reported blocked, 33 eastbound right before you hit 270. Right now, that's about a 5 to 6 minute delay. ODOT road work westbound 70 after Hilliard Rome Road still has the left lane closed, 15 minute delay there. 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

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Hank's Low Country Oyster Fest is happening downtown. To get in, though, it's going to cost you 150 clams. 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
1: As we wrap things up, we've got an accident scene on Route 62 eastbound after Green Chapel Road northwest. If you're headed towards Johnstown, you'll see some slowdowns. Also headed out toward the far west side, some slowdowns there. ODOT Orange Barrel Zone westbound 70 after Hilliard Rome Road. The left lane is closed. That one's about a 4 to 5 minute delay. Watch out for the potholes. It is pothole season. 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I'm Jim Thomas with Time Saver Traffic on Sunny 95.
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5: Here's the 10 weather impact forecast on Sunny 95. 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
6: We've got the clouds behind us and the sunshine coming at us across Central Ohio on Friday. Dry, sunny, and upper 60s on Saturday. Dry, sunshine, start to finish. Highs around 70. Dry and sunny on Sunday as well. That is your Sunny 95 weather forecast. I'm 10 Weather Impact Chief Meteorologist Chris Tomer.
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1: Wendy's just released an emo album. 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
2: Evening. Welcome to your Throwback Thursday night. I am here to keep you company all night long to find out what in the world is going on in your world, to find out who's on your heart and what you're looking forward to this weekend. Maybe a homecoming dance in your family coming up this weekend. Come on in.

0: Good evening. Hello. Who is on the phone line with me tonight?
1: Hello. My name is Christy Delilah.
0: Hi, Christy. Welcome aboard. What can I do for you?
1: Well, I am celebrating my 15th wedding anniversary.
0: Happy anniversary. Happy anniversary. Happy anniversary. Happy anniversary. Happy, happy, happy, happy, happy anniversary. What a fun night. I'm glad you got through. Tell me your hubby's name.
1: Nicholas.
0: What made you want to spend the rest of your life, spend your forever with this man?
1: Well, through many ups and downs, it's actually been about 23 years and we're still holding on together.
0: So what's the best part of being married to him, and what's been the toughest struggle you've had to face that you can talk about?
1: Oh, you know, raising children in this world is something else nowadays. But the best thing is that he's always by my side. You know, he's never left me through many ups and downs, and I appreciate that. He was first one of my best friends, and he's still beside me today.
0: So your relation started out as a friendship?
1: It did.
0: All right, I will play a beautiful love song for you. Thank you for calling. Thank you for letting me be a part of your celebration.
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1: 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MercyShips.org is their website to volunteer, to donate, to support their miraculous work. Tonight's Delilah's Dilemma reads, "Hi, Delilah. I have a sort of dilemma. I've been dating someone, and we've discussed marriage. The problem is, I love him, yes, but I can't say I am in love with him. Those feelings are reserved for someone else, who is sadly out of reach because they live miles away, and his family is not supportive of a relationship between the two of us. I think marrying someone my heart is not fully committed to is a mistake. How do I let him down easy? I just need Mother Delilah's sound advice. What do I do?" From Windsong. Oh, Windsong, I will have my words for you coming up next. You're listening to Delilah.
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12: Tonight's Delilah's Dilemma is from someone who is pining for a man who is not available to her while shutting down to a man who is. First off, Winsung, I want to address what your reason for not being with your true love is. You said he is sadly out of reach because they live miles away and his family is not supportive of a relationship between the two of us. If you are over the age of Romeo and Juliet, if you are not a teenager, if you are a grown adult, and so is he, then using his family as a reason for not partnering with you is pretty lame. That speaks volumes about his lack of a backbone instead of his need for his family's support. If you're the one that he wanted to spend forever with, he would be spending forever with you. The fact that he is not willing to make those sacrifices and to have the disapproval of his family means he's not the one for you. The person that is meant for you would move heaven and earth to be with you. That said, do you really need to let this man down easy, or do you need to look at yourself in the mirror and say, why are you chasing after unavailable love instead of embracing love that is available to you? And what makes you uncomfortable about committing to somebody fully who wants to fully commit to you? Maybe he's not the right person. Maybe he doesn't have the right heart or the right personality or the right set of values to spend forever with. I don't know. But I think your longing for something that's unavailable is the problem.

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1: Wendy's just released an emo album. I miss the sunroom. 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
1: This number three is I miss the sunroom.
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1: you play it?
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0: Good evening. Welcome to your Throwback Thursday night. Did you have a good day today? Did you have a day filled with joy? Whenever I have a day that I remember to be mindful, to be grateful, to be present in the moments of my life, the ordinary, everyday little moments that don't really mean big things. It's not like birthday celebrations or proposals or anything like that monumental stuff, but the little ordinary moments. Watch my boys play with their action figures on the rug in the living room that probably needs to be deep cleaned. But they're down on hands and knees playing with their action figures and making up the most fantastical stories. Listening to them, really listening. Those little moments are actually the big things. They're the big things. They're the things. Those little precious moments are the things that make life precious, worth living, worth fighting for. I hope your day is chock full of lots of those sweet little moments. And I hope I can be a part of that right here on the radio every night. You're listening to Delilah.
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8: Thank you for calling. 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
9: Hi, Delilah. This is Tanya.
8: Tanya, welcome. What can I do for you?
9: I just want to let my husband know that I love him and I miss him, and I know he's listening. I just wanted him to be able to hear my voice, and so he'll know that I love him, and I'm thinking about him.
8: This show is keeping you connected heart to heart tonight.
9: Yes, it is.
8: And yes. 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
9: His name is Tori.
8: If you were to tell me one or two things about Tori that you just cherish, that just makes your heart sing, tell me something wonderful, what would it be?
9: Well, he is just a wonderful person all over, and he's just a great dad, and he's just a great man, period. So I just love him very much.
8: A great dad, a great man, a great person.
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9: You can find one for me. 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
8: Okay, I'll do that for you.
9: Okay, thank you, Delilah.

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2: How quickly the week is flying by. 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It's time to think about Halloween costumes and then Thanksgiving and Christmas and shopping. Whatever you're doing on this Thursday night, thank you for spending the night with us.